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1: Good morning. I'm Kyle Moore. Highway 35 south of High Level is back open after a serious motor vehicle collision yesterday. Road in both directions was closed for the bulk of the day while authorities were on scene. Investigations into what led to the collision are underway. One of the biggest amateur rodeos of the season takes place this weekend with the Harmon Valley Rodeo near Peace River. Carolyn Colababa is one of the organizers, says the fun starts on Saturday morning.
2: We will have pancake breakfast from 8 till 10 a.m. on Saturday and Sunday. The rodeo program will start Saturday at 1 o'clock, and then slacks will be at 7 p.m., and then Sunday at 12. And we have the privilege of having Dan Williams, our MLA, there. There's 14 events, and so we invite one and all to come to the rodeo and enjoy a piece of our heaven.
1: Camping, food, booths, kids' activities, and a pancake breakfast are other attractions taking place besides the rodeo itself. With the separation topic now part of the referendum this fall, several groups of both sides getting involved in campaigns leading up to it. Former Deputy Premier Thomas Lukasik says his Forever Canadian campaign will not be about the status quo.
3: We will be sharing with the Prime Minister some form of a report saying, look, we're campaigning to stay, but that doesn't mean that everything is perfect. There are credible issues that need to be addressed, and we will be advocating for addressing those issues, but we will be also saying that separation is not the solution. As a matter of fact, it will create even more issues.
1: Kazakh says 700 of volunteers will be going across the province to encourage Albertans to vote for staying in Canada. More than a dozen women's shelters in Alberta are expected to see funding cuts come July 1st, despite the province increasing funding sector-wide. Alberta government announced an investment of $4 million over 3 years in its Emergency Family Violence Services Program to help women's shelters address building repairs, renovations, and safety upgrades. But the Alberta Council of Women's Shelters says several shelters, most in rural areas, will see a 5% decrease in funding. Take a look at your weather. Another warm day, highs at 28 degrees, but some showers and possible thunderstorms will also happen today. Shower activity will cool things off into the weekend with highs around 20 degrees for Saturday and Sunday. More cool weather will happen next week, particularly in the Big Lakes. Also looking at more rain next week as well. In sports action last night, the Wheat Belt Baseball League, Sexsmith Rainiers got a big 16-6 win over the Rycroft Rage. Busy schedule for the league next couple of days. Tonight we'll see Rycroft home against Manning, while tomorrow we'll see both the Peace River Stampeders and Grimshaw Huskies have home games against the Grand Prairie Brewers. In the Major Leagues, Toronto Blue Jays managed to win a close game against the Baltimore Orioles. Patrick Corbin allowed just one run over five innings pitched, and four Toronto relievers shut things down to close out the ballgame. Jays got a 2-1 win in the first of a four-game set. And some sad news out of the NHL. Former player Claude Lemieux passed away yesterday at the age of 60.

0: Four Stanley Cups in his career, Montreal in 1986, New Jersey in 1995, Colorado in 1996, and New Jersey again in 2000. More of these stories, visit our website. 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Trending 55, I'm Kyle Moore.
1: He's all about the bass, the treble, and everything in between. Guaranteed to make your ears tingle and your jokes cringe. He doesn't just talk the talk. He also trips over his words and occasionally spills coffee on our keyboards. Again! Get ready to pump up the volume, shake your groove thing, and maybe even do a little air guitar. Buckle up. It's Gomes time.
2: Good morning, everybody. TGIF. It is Friday. I'm so excited. Weekend is almost here. I can practically taste it. Plus, I know we have a fantastic show in store for you today. We're talking Spider-Man or robots. Interesting things going on in the world. Beyblades are back. And, of course, we're going to be doing our Free Fuel Friday contest coming up here at 8. So if you haven't, enter in on our app and website. But have yourself a fantastic morning.

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0: We're taking a look on what the average American eats three of a week. What are the average Americans eating three of a week? Yeah, I always look to try and find Canadian statistics, but it turns out they do a lot of studies in America. Yeah, who knew? But apparently, the average American eats three of these per week. On average, some people don't. Some people might eat more than that. But what could it be? And I don't know if it's the same here in Canada, but it's definitely something we have heard of. Maybe you eat on a regular basis. Maybe you'll eat more of this in the summer, or maybe even less of it. Look, I don't want to give the answer away, but we'll be giving you the answer just after 8 o'clock. So share your thoughts on what you think it could be over on our Facebook page. Already we have some interesting guesses, like Brandy saying maybe it's spiders. I don't want to think about that. Three spiders a week? That sounds like so many. I don't want to do the math on how many that is a year. Let's share your answer on that Facebook page for, of course, your chance to win a Gomes goodie bag. As right now, we got someone to you here on Kix FM.

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1: Oh,
0: get a hotel, never bring them to the house.
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2: Jared here with you, Kicks FM Mornings, and it's always great to spread a little kindness out there in the world, especially if you're Spider-Man. Yeah, apparently in New Brunswick, this guy dressed up as Spider-Man to just do good deeds. He's picked up trash on the streets, you know, helped old ladies cross the street. He's done different odd jobs for people around town and just been like an all-round nice guy, held doors open for people. And he said, there's a lot of negativity around in the world, sometimes even in Canada. And in our city and country, I just wanted to come out, hopefully inspire people and do a good deed and make people laugh and kind of spread joy wherever I can. And why did he dress up as Spider-Man? Well, the reason is, well, it keeps his identity secret so he can go out and do whatever he wants. But also, he said he's more approachable as Spider-Man. People see him on the street. They get excited. They want a photo. They're like, whoa, that's Spider-Man helping people out. And they kind of think it's fun, which, you know what? I do think that's kind of cool. Honestly, just a fun idea to go out there and do some good. So when was the last time you had seen some good out there in the world? Something you've done or maybe something someone's done for you? Well, let me know over on that Modern Paint and Decor text line, 624-1061. What superhero would you dress up as to go do some good out there in the world? Let me know on that Modern Paint and Decor text line. 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

0: Jared here with you. It's Kix FM Mornings. And have you signed up for the CF Moto Demo Days, which is coming up here on Monday at Mighty Peace GM and Power Sports? If the answer is no, well, get registered by going down to Mighty Peace Power Sports or drop them a line on their Facebook page. All riders must have a valid license and gear, but then you'll be all set to go. I know there's still quite a few good spots available. And if you time it right, you can also stop by for their customer appreciation barbecue starting at 11. They're going to have some huge deals going on, as well as a chance to win a CF Moto Papio motorcycle when you purchase any vehicle, recreational vehicle, or RV this summer. This, of course, is happening at Mighty Peace Power Sports, West Hill Peace River. We're going to be down there live on location Monday, so hope to see you there. Rides are going to be happening
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2: Good morning, I'm Kyle Moore. Today's the last day to submit ideas for a new town sign in Manning. Hand-drawn digital designs that are maybe northern and nature-focused, maybe incorporating the northern lights or keeping the moose element, all ideas that are being welcomed. Submissions are by email. Local rodeo season is continuing this weekend with the Harmon Valley Rodeo at the Ag Grounds near Peace River. Carolyn Colabob is one of the organizers, says the event is more than just the rodeo.
3: Well, bareback and saddle bronc and bull riding, those kind of things are very interesting for the people. We do have mini golf for the kids. We have vendors there as well.
2: Many other activities besides the rodeo are taking place. Check the community calendar. Campaigns both for and against Alberta separation will be active at the lead up to this fall's referendum. One of those is the Forever Canadian campaign, led by Thomas Lukasik, as the separation discussions are already having big economic impacts.
4: If you listen to our business community, both of the major chambers of commerce, Edmonton and Calgary, and now the Alberta Chamber of Commerce are saying that they are already feeling it. Both mayors of the major cities came out and said that investment in the cities is starting to dry up. So this is having an economic impact.
2: Cassie says his campaign will focus on turnout, door knocking, and voter outreach across the province. Our participation will be decisive in determining the outcome. Residents across the region gathering for fellowship in Indigenous culture this weekend with the 22nd annual Peace River Traditional Powwow at the Baytex Energy Center. Dancing, drumming, cultural celebrations, artisans, food, vendors, and family activities will be featured. Everyone is welcome. Taking a look at your weather, another warm day, highs of 28 degrees, but some showers and possible thunderstorms will also happen today. Shower activity will cool things off going into the weekend, highs around 20 degrees for Saturday and Sunday. More cool weather will happen next week, particularly in the Big Lakes. Also looking at more rain next week as well. In sports action last night, the Weebelt Baseball League, Sexsmith Rainiers got a big 16-6 win over the Rycroft Rage. Busy schedule for the league next couple of days. Tonight we'll see Rycroft at home against Manning. While tomorrow we'll see both the Peace River Stampeders and Grimshaw Huskies have home games against the Grand Prairie Brewers. The Major League's Toronto Blue Jays managed to win a close game against the Baltimore Orioles. Patrick Corbin allowed just one run over five innings pitched, and four Toronto relievers shut things down to close out the ball game. He's got a 2-1 win in the first of a four-game set. And some sad news into the NHL's. Former player Claude Lemieux passed away yesterday at the age of 60. Won four Stanley Cups in his career, Montreal in 1986, New Jersey in 1995, Colorado in 1996, and New Jersey again in 2000. For more of these stories, visit our website and download the app for local news delivered straight to your phone. Trending 55, I'm Kyle Moore.
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2: 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If you have events you'd like added to the farm calendar, contact the Trending 55 News team.
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Jared here with you at Kicks FM Mornings, and crazy. There's so many weird things that the body does all the time. There was this story going around about this guy who just couldn't get the treatment he needed because doctors thought he was drunk, but he wasn't. He hadn't even drank alcohol, but it really seemed like he had, because the disease he had was autobrewery syndrome, where basically his gut was producing basically alcohol, and it was intoxicating his system, even though he hadn't drank any. It was just stored due to a poor gut microbiome. So crazy that the body can even do that. Apparently, the same flora that would create alcohol is just inside the gut, and so now that they have figured out what it is, he can get the proper treatment for it. But it's wild to think that the body could do stuff like that. I'm learning new stuff all the time. Doctors are probably sitting here this guy didn't know, but hey, the more you know out there. We got Brian Adams, Run to You, right here on Kicks FM Mornings.

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Jared here with you. Kix FM mornings. And see, this is the way to go. Apparently, they are working on new kinds of robots with 20 legs and 20 eyes. Okay, that does sound kind of terrifying, but it does just look like a big roly-poly ball with a bunch of little balls on it. And the goal is for it to roll around and be able to see all kinds of different things that it is looking at and gather information, which makes sense. I've seen all kinds of different robots for specific tasks. Like, there's machinery in, of course, factories. There are forklifts I've seen, that little forklift drones where they can just drive right under, lift up whatever it needs to, and drive it away. Automatically, of course. We got little Roombas that'll clean your house. They're just little discs on the ground. I think robots that are made for specific tasks that don't look like humans are definitely, I think, the way to go. Because if there's ever going to be a robot uprising, I think I could take out a bunch of little roly-poly balls. But, 20 giant metal men running at me, I think would be a lot harder to take on. But maybe that's just me. Hey, let me know your thoughts over on that Modern Painting Decor text line as we got Adele right here on Kix FM.

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1: Good morning. I'm Kyle Moore. Highway 35 south of High Level is back open after a serious motor vehicle collision yesterday. Road in both directions was closed for the bulk of the day while authorities were on scene. Investigations into what led to the collision are underway. One of the biggest amateur rodeos of the season takes place this weekend with the Harmon Valley Rodeo near Peace River. Carolyn Colababa is one of the organizers, says the fun starts on Saturday morning.
2: We will have pancake breakfast from 8 till 10 a.m. on Saturday and Sunday. The rodeo program will start Saturday at 1 o'clock, and then slacks will be at 7 p.m., and then Sunday at 12. And we have the privilege of having Dan Williams, our MLA, there. There's 14 events, and so we invite one and all to come to the rodeo and enjoy a piece of our heaven.
1: Camping, food, booths, kids' activities, and a pancake breakfast are other attractions taking place besides the rodeo itself. With the separation topic now part of the referendum this fall, several groups of both sides getting involved in campaigns leading up to it. Former Deputy Premier Thomas Lukasik says his Forever Canadian campaign will not be about the status quo.
3: We will be sharing with the Prime Minister some form of a report saying, look, we're campaigning to stay, but that doesn't mean that everything is perfect. There are credible issues that need to be addressed, and we will be advocating for addressing those issues, but we will be also saying that separation is not the solution. As a matter of fact, it will create even more issues.
1: Kazakh says seven hundreds of volunteers be going across the province to encourage Albertans to vote for staying in Canada. More than a dozen women's shelters in Alberta are expected to see funding cuts come July the 1st, despite the province increasing funding sector-wide. Alberta government announced an investment of $4 million over 3 years in its Emergency Family Violence Services Program help women's shelters address building repairs, renovations, and safety upgrades. But the Alberta Council of Women's Shelters says several shelters, most in rural areas, will see a 5% decrease in funding. Take a look at your weather. Another warm day, highs at 28 degrees, but some showers and possible thunderstorms will also happen today. Shower activity will cool things off into the weekend with highs around 20 degrees for Saturday and Sunday. More cool weather will happen next week, particularly in the Big Lakes. Also looking at more rain next week as well. In sports action last night, the Wheat Belt Baseball League, Sexsmith Rainiers got a big 16-6 win over the Rycroft Rage. Busy schedule for the league next couple of days. Tonight we'll see Rycroft home against Manning, while tomorrow we'll see both the Peace River Stampeders and Grimshaw Huskies have home games against the Grand Prairie Brewers. In the Major Leagues, Toronto Blue Jays managed to win a close game against the Baltimore Orioles. Patrick Corbin allowed just one run over five innings pitched, and four Toronto relievers shut things down to close out the ballgame. Jays got a 2-1 win in the first of a four-game set. And some sad news out of the NHL. Former player Claude Lemieux passed away yesterday at the age of 60. Won four Stanley Cups in his career, Montreal in 1986, New Jersey in 1995, Colorado in 1996, and New Jersey again in 2000. For more of these stories, visit our website. Download the app for local news delivered straight to your phone. Trending 55, I'm Kyle Moore.

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1: Benson Boone, Beautiful Things, here on Kix FM Mornings. I love a good love song, and so do a lot of people out there, which is why they, stick with so many people. One guy loved the song, Bruno Mars, Marry You, and he thought that if he ever met someone special, he would propose to them with this song. And you know what? He did exactly that. He got a girlfriend, brought her to a Bruno Mars concert, and proposed to this song. And it went viral online because, I mean, it's just so fitting. And everyone loved it. Even the events organizer, which gave them free tickets to another Bruno Mars show just so they could enjoy it now as a happy couple. So, way to go. Congrats. And it got me thinking, what would be another good song to propose to? There's a lot out there. Would you say Martin Solvig's hello? Let me know here on the Modern Paint Decor text line as you're listening to Kix FM Mornings.

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do what it takes. Jared here with you, taking a look at your road report. How are those roads doing around the region? Overall, it doesn't seem too bad. Nothing too much of note. We, of course, still have some potholes being filled in. So, of course, if you see crews out there, or even if you just see emergency vehicles out there, make sure you give them the space they need. Properly pass, slow down, and do what you need to, just so you don't impede any work that is being done, whether it's on the roads with emergency vehicles or other things you see out there while on a drive. We do, of course, have some info on road bans. County Northern Lights road ban has an update. MDU Greenview, MDU Smoky River, and Northern Sunrise County road bans have all been lifted. Now, if you've been enjoying the warm weather, enjoy today. It is going to be a bit cooler, which I'm looking forward to. I'm ready for it to cool down just a little bit this weekend, as we'll be back down to 20 degrees as our high instead of almost 30 here. Lows around 10 degrees throughout the evening. Expecting potentially a bit of rain here today. We won't be getting that much more until about Thursday, but it might be a bit overcast this week. Weekend going into the start of next week, leading to a bit of that cooler weather. 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That's Napa Know How. Yeah,

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0: Great song to get you pumped up this morning because right now we are celebrating. Birthdays, anniversaries, and cool things going on. We're talking about it all here today on the morning show. Of course, it's National Snail Day, National Biscuit Day, National Paperclip Day, and National Heat Awareness Day. With how warm it's been, yeah, that one checks out. But make sure you're having fun here today on May 29th. We got some celebrity birthdays to get to, including this wonderful composer, Danny Elfman, who's turning now 73 years old, well known for working, of course, with Tim Burton and putting out so many great soundtracks. We also have this artist who was part of the band The Spice Girls. That, of course, is Mel B, who is turning now 51 years old today. We also have this musician turning 59 years old. You probably recognize him from working on songs like...
1: Today is gonna be the day that they're gonna throw it back to you. By now, you should have somehow realized what you gotta do.
0: That, of course, is the song Wonderwall from Oasis, and the driving force behind it, Noel Gallagher, who is turning now 59 years old today. We also have this young actress and voice actress who was recently in a movie and well-known for her work in this TV show.
2: Do you want to come to Cap Francisco with us?
0: That, of course, is Layla Lockhart Craner, well-known for doing Gabby's Dollhouse, who you might have some kids who know about that. We also have this film, which premiered back in 2009.
3: Good afternoon. My name is Russell, and I am a wilderness explorer in Tribe 54, Sweat Lodge 12. Are you in need of any assistance today, sir?
0: That is the movie Up, which is turning a year older today. It originally came out back in 2009. So that's what we got for birthdays, anniversaries, and cool things going on here today. But of course, if you're celebrating something, let us know. Always on our Facebook page, or you can even text us, 624-1061. 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Thanks to our pals over at KFC in Peace River, as they are introducing the KFC Zinger Drip lineup. 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

0: Jared here with you at Kix FM Mornings. We got Kyle Moore here joining us in the studio, giving us a little tease on what's coming up here at 8 o'clock.
1: Well, got a few different interesting things we're talking about today. I had a chance to recently do an interview with Thomas Lukasik, who's with the Forever Canadian campaign, one of the campaigns in sort of the lead-up to all the referendum stuff in the province this fall. You can check out that full interview up on the Kix FM app. We're also talking about, quite a number of interesting things coming up this weekend. The Harmon Valley Rodeo being one of them. We talked with Carolyn Kolobub, one of the organizers of that interview on the Kix FM app as well. Also this weekend, you got the Stampede down at Grand Prairie. You also got quite a few games at the Wheat Belt Baseball League as well this weekend. So definitely no shortage of things to check out this weekend.
0: Yeah. There is a bunch going on. Of course, you can find a bunch of great events on our community calendar, kix.fm. But before you head on out of the studio, I want to ask you, is there a fitting song for a situation? Earlier, we were talking about how this guy always wanted to propose during Bruno Mars' I Think I Want to Marry You. So is there a song that stands out for a certain situation for you?
1: There was one time where I was going for a little bit of a run and, get my iPod out and one of the songs I felt like listening to, Shake It Off, Taylor Swift.
0: Yeah, there you go. That'll work perfectly. Hey, let me know what song fits a perfect situation over on our text line, 624-1061. We got more news coming up here at 8 o'clock as well as great information, articles, and interviews can be found on our app and website. 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

0: Jared here with you at Kix FM Mornings. And we have Tam here in the studio.
1: Hey.
0: Now, earlier we were talking about how this guy decided to put on a Spider-Man suit and mask and just do some good work out there. He like picks up trash and like helps people with day-to-day things. Just being kind of an everyday superhero, which I think is kind of nice.
1: I love
0: that. And it got me thinking about different kindness, you know, you've maybe seen out there. Like just the other day, I had someone buy my breakfast as I was like ordering a breakfast sandwich. And I was like, that's so nice. Like, that thing is going to stick with me for the rest of the month. Like, that was just fantastic. So, I don't know. Is there been a nice thing you have seen lately that stuck with you?
1: I mean, yeah, I've definitely seen a lot of people, like, paying for, like, Tim's orders or whatever. But also, like, saw someone, like, actually, like, pull over onto the side of the road to help out another person when they were having car troubles.
0: Mm.
1: Like, it was like... I was like, oh, maybe I should do that. And I saw, like, a person ahead of me just pull over to do that. Just like, ah, that's awesome.
0: Does it inspire you next time you see someone on the side of the road to pull over and help?
1: It just might, yeah.
0: Well, hey, what's a bit of kindness you've seen out there in the world? Let us know. 624-1061. 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
2: 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Election day voting Monday, June 1st from 10 a.m. to 8 p.m. Vote at the high-level sports complex curling pad. 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

0: on the Mighty Peace GM Community Calendar. It's about
1: damn time. Hey, it is. So what do we have going on in, on, and around our communities? Well, the Grand Prairie Stompede is going on now until Sunday. Harmon Valley Rodeo going to be going on this weekend alongside the Peace River Traditional Powwow. Lots of big things happening here this weekend. The North Country Fair advanced ticket sale deadline is on Sunday. The Old Lac Cardinal Hall Community Garage Sale is coming up here on Sunday as well. We also have the Northern Sunrise County Yard Showcase. Paddle the Peace registration opening up on Monday, alongside a lot of things starting up, like the summer camp registration, the wonderful Seniors Week events that are going to be kicking off. We also have the Seniors Appreciation Week going on in Smoky River. And lastly, the Mighty Peace Power Sports Demo Day and Customer Appreciation Barbecue, which we're going to be live on location for. So hopefully you'll join us down there, because CF Moto Demo Tour is going to be riding into Peace River at Mighty Peace Power Sports. 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It's

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1: Good morning. I'm Kyle Moore. Highway 35 south of High Level is back open after a serious motor vehicle collision yesterday. Road in both directions was closed for the bulk of the day while authorities were on scene. Investigations into what led to the collision are underway. One of the biggest amateur rodeos of the season takes place this weekend with the Harmon Valley Rodeo near Peace River. Carolyn Kolobaba is one of the organizers, says the fun starts on Saturday morning.
2: We will have pancake breakfast from 8 till 10 a.m. on Saturday and Sunday. The rodeo program will start Saturday at 1 o'clock, and then slacks will be at 7 p.m., and then Sunday at 12. And we have the privilege of having Dan Williams, our MLA, there. There's 14 events, and so we invite one and all to come to the rodeo and enjoy a piece of our heaven.
1: Camping, food, booths, kids' activities, and a pancake breakfast are other attractions taking place besides the rodeo itself. With the separation topic now part of the referendum this fall, several groups of both sides getting involved in campaigns leading up to it. Former Deputy Premier Thomas Lukasik says his Forever Canadian campaign will not be about the status quo.
3: We will be sharing with the Prime Minister some form of a report saying, look, we're campaigning to stay, but that doesn't mean that everything is perfect. There are credible issues that need to be addressed, and we will be advocating for addressing those issues, but we will be also saying that separation is not the solution. As a matter of fact, it will create even more issues.
1: Lukasik says even hundreds of volunteers will be going across the province to encourage Albertans to vote for staying in Canada. More than a dozen women's shelters in Alberta are expected to see funding cuts come July the 1st, despite the province increasing funding sector-wide. Alberta government announced an investment of $4 million over 3 years in its Emergency Family Violence Services program to help women's shelters address building repairs, renovations, and safety upgrades. But the Alberta Council of Women's Shelters says several shelters, most in rural areas, will see a 5% decrease in funding. Take a look at your weather. Another warm day, highs of 28 degrees, but some showers and possible thunderstorms will also happen today. Shower activity will cool things off into the weekend with highs around 20 degrees for Saturday and Sunday. More cool weather will happen next week, particularly in the Big Lakes. Also looking at more rain next week as well. In sports action last night, the Wheat Belt Baseball League, Sexsmith Rainiers got a big 16-6 win over the Rycroft Rage. Busy schedule for the league next couple of days. Tonight we'll see Rycroft home against Manning, while tomorrow we'll see both the Peace River Stampeders and Grimshaw Huskies have home games against the Grand Prairie Brewers. In the Major Leagues, Toronto Blue Jays managed to win a close game against the Baltimore Orioles. Patrick Corbin allowed just one run over five innings pitched, and four Toronto relievers shut things down to close out the ballgame. Jays got a 2-1 win in the first of a four-game set. And some sad news out of the NHL's. Former player Claude Lemieux passed away yesterday at the age of 60. Won four Stanley Cups in his career, Montreal in 1986, New Jersey in 1995, Colorado in 1996, and New Jersey again in 2000. For more of these stories, visit our website. Download the app for local news delivered straight to your phone. Trending 55, I'm Kyle Moore.
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Give us a call, Patricia Mitchell, 780-624-1061. And if you're thinking, oh man, that's not my name, well, don't you worry, because if Patricia doesn't call in, we are going to be pumping up next week's pot with that $50, pumping it up to $100. So we'll see. Patricia Mitchell, you got until basically the end of 8 o'clock here to give us a call to claim that $50 Peace Country Co-op Gas Bar and East Hill Card Lock gift card.

Jared here with you at Kix FM Mornings, bringing you the answer to our Bully Electrical and Controls shocking fact of the day. This gets posted up on our Facebook page every morning I'm on the air. And today's question was, the average American eats three what a week? What do they eat three of a week? I wanted you to let me know over there on that Facebook page. We had Ann write in saying maybe it's spiders. I don't want to think about three spiders a week. Norman said tacos. I do like that answer. We also had Trudy say mosquitoes. Ugh, those just flying in your mouth. And then, of course, Mary said Big Macs. And pretty close, Mary. A few people were dead on the money, too, here, saying just burgers. Yeah, apparently, the average American eats three burgers a week, three hamburgers a week. Now, I try to find some Canadian statistics, but turns out they do a lot of surveys over there in America. But three burgers for an average American, it does check out. How many burgers do you eat in a week? And is that number going to increase now that summer barbecues are starting up? Well, let me know on that text line. And, of course, join us every morning for a little fun fact and your chance to learn something new thanks to Bully Electrical and Controls. Now, we are still running our Free Fuel Friday contest. So we're waiting for a call from Patricia Mitchell. Patricia Mitchell, you got still till the end of 8 o'clock here. Do you give us a call here at 780-624-1061 to claim your $50 free fuel gift card thanks to Peace Country Co-op and East Hill Card Lock. That's Patricia Mitchell, 780-624-1061. Give us a call.

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0: Jared here with you. It's Kix FM Mornings. And over on our Face Radio Facebook page, as well as on our Instagram, we got a new daily pick posted. This, of course, is brought to you by Mary Durka today. Beautiful look over the Peace River. Now, I'm not sure if this was taken recently, but it honestly could be. It looks very green out there, which if you have been wandering around nature, you've noticed things are looking pretty green, which is kind of crazy because like just a month and a half ago, things were very not green. It was kind of wild, the switch up we've had just over this last month. But, you know, some people are enjoying it a lot more and it definitely feels like summer. But I love this photo looking out over the river. So thanks for sharing that one, Mary Durka. And of course, if you want to share yours, submit it over on our socials, Instagram, Facebook, or even our text line. We'd love to see some great photos from around the region, whether it's something cool you've seen in nature, something from your personal collection, or just something fun you got up to. Share it, and even if you don't think you're good at photography, well, hey, have some fun with it. I'm not great either, and I've shared some of mine on here because it's just fun. We got some more music, so keep listening here. Kix FM.
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2: Good morning. I'm Kyle Moore. Today's the last day to submit ideas for a new town sign in Manning. Andrew Under Digital Designs said are maybe northern and nature-focused, maybe incorporating the northern lights or keeping the moose element, all ideas that are being welcomed. Submissions are by email. Local rodeo season is continuing this weekend with the Harmon Valley Rodeo at the Ag Grounds near Peace River. Carolyn Kolobob is one of the organizers, says the event is more than just the rodeo.
3: Well, bareback and saddle bronc and bull riding, those kind of things are very interesting for the people. We do have mini golf for the kids. We have vendors there as well.
2: Many other activities besides the rodeo are taking place. Check the community calendar. Campaigns both for and against Alberta separation will be active at the lead-up to this fall's referendum. One of those is the Forever Canadian campaign, led by Thomas Lukasik, as the separation discussions are already having big economic impacts.
4: If you listen to our business community, both of the major chambers of commerce, Edmonton and Calgary, and now the Alberta Chamber of Commerce are saying that they are already feeling it. Both mayors of the major cities came out and said that investment in the cities is starting to dry up. So this is having an economic impact.
2: Cassie says his campaign will focus on turnout, door knocking, and voter outreach across the province. Our participation will be decisive in determining the outcome. Residents across the region gathering for fellowship in Indigenous culture this weekend with the 22nd annual Peace River Traditional Powwow at the Baytex Energy Center. Dancing, drumming, cultural celebrations, artisans, food, vendors, and family activities will be featured. Everyone is welcome. Taking a look at your weather, another warm day, highs of 28 degrees, but some showers and possible thunderstorms will also happen today. Shower activity will cool things off going into the weekend, highs around 20 degrees for Saturday and Sunday. More cool weather will happen next week, particularly in the Big Lakes. Also looking at more rain next week as well. In sports action last night, the Weebelt Baseball League, Sexsmith Rainiers got a big 16-6 win over the Ryecroft Rage. Busy schedule for the league next couple of days. Tonight we'll see Ryecroft at home against Manning. While tomorrow we'll see both the Peace River Stampeders and Grimshaw Huskies have home games against the Grand Prairie Brewers. The Major League's Toronto Blue Jays managed to win a close game against the Baltimore Orioles. Patrick Corbin allowed just one run over five innings pitched, and four Toronto relievers shut things down to close out the ball game. He's got a 2-1 win in the first of a four-game set. And some sad news ended the NHL's. Former player Claude Lemieux passed away yesterday at the age of 60. Won four Stanley Cups in his career, Montreal in 1986, New Jersey in 1995, Colorado in 1996, and New Jersey again in 2000. For more of these stories, visit our website and download the app for local news delivered straight to your phone. For Trending 55, I'm Kyle Moore.
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0: Jared Gomes here with you on Kicks FM Mornings, and we're still waiting for a call from Patricia Mitch. Oh, wait, Patricia Mitchell? Are they calling right now?
1: Good morning. This is Patricia Mitchell calling.
0: Perfect. Yeah, you called just in time to claim that $50 free Fuel Friday gift card. And I guess one question, what are you going to do with that free fuel? Planning to do any road trips this summer?
1: Yes.
0: Yeah.
1: Well, we're actually going on a holiday this year.
0: There you go. So enjoy, and thanks so much for listening.
1: Thank you.
0: All right. You have a great rest of your day. Bye.
1: You too. Thank you. Bye.
0: Well, that was fantastic. So I guess, sadly, we will not be pumping up the prize for next week, but a happy winner walking away with $50 worth of free fuel is still not too bad. And if you want that to be you next week, make sure you enter over on our app and website. We got the form all set up there. Just name and contact information so we can get a hold of you if you're the lucky winner that week. And best of luck out there. So keep listening as we got more great music for you here. 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

0: 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We got Tam here in the studio.
1: Hey.
0: Tam, how's your morning been going?
1: It's going all right.
0: Okay, and what you talking about today?
1: I want to know something you wish you could do year-round.
0: Ooh. Okay, what's your answer?
1: Well, I really wanted to curl up in a blanket last night and just get all cozy, but it was way too hot for that. So, yeah, just cozy blanket evenings.
0: You know what? I'll hop on your bandwagon. I like that. That is my nice favorite part about winter is just, you know, being in blankets, being cozy, being nice. Because, summer already, it's just been too much. And I had a friend call me, and they're like, oh, hey, do you want to FaceTime? And I'm like, let me throw a shirt on first. And they're like, what? You're just shirtless in your own home? And I'm like, yes, because it's hot out.
1: Yeah.
0: And I am already sweating. I'm just standing next to the fan.
1: Right.
0: So I was like, yeah, let me throw that on. So I guess hopping on your bandwagon, being able to drink a nice warm cup of tea. Because you can't really do that in the summer. You can switch over to iced tea, which is what I do. So I brew the tea, make it hot, and then, you know, pour it over ice, add some honey to sweeten it up, and then it's like, it's a nice summery drink, but you can't have a nice warm cup of tea in the summer. It just, you can't do it.
1: Yeah, it is very difficult. Very difficult.
0: So, of course, what is your answer? What's something you wish you could do all year round? Is it something you miss from winter? I feel like we're probably going to get a bunch of the opposite answers, where people are like, oh, I wish I could ski in the summer all year long, which it is interesting. In some places in the world, they do have, like, all year long, like, ski chalets and stuff where you can go and ski because they just have, like, the artificial snow going, you know? So let me know your answer over on that Modern Painting Decor text line, 624-1061, as we've got some more tunes for you here. 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
1: Good morning. I'm Kyle Moore. Highway 35 south of High Level is back open after a serious motor vehicle collision yesterday. Road in both directions was closed for the bulk of the day while authorities were on scene. Investigations into what led to the collision are underway. One of the biggest amateur rodeos of the season takes place this weekend with the Harmon Valley Rodeo near Peace River. Carolyn Colababa is one of the organizers, says the fun starts on Saturday morning.
2: We will have pancake breakfast from 8 till 10 a.m. on Saturday and Sunday. The rodeo program will start Saturday at 1 o'clock, and then slacks will be at 7 p.m., and then Sunday at 12. And we have the privilege of having Dan Williams, our MLA, there. There's 14 events, and so we invite one and all to come to the rodeo and enjoy a piece of our heaven.
1: Camping, food, booths, kids' activities, and a pancake breakfast are other attractions taking place besides the rodeo itself. With the separation topic now part of the referendum this fall, several groups of both sides getting involved in campaigns leading up to it. Former Deputy Premier Thomas Lukasik says his Forever Canadian campaign will not be about the status quo.
3: We will be sharing with the Prime Minister some form of a report saying, look, we're campaigning to stay, but that doesn't mean that everything is perfect. There are credible issues that need to be addressed, and we will be advocating for addressing those issues, but we will be also saying that separation is not the solution. As a matter of fact, it will create even more issues.
1: Kazakh says 700 of volunteers will be going across the province to encourage Albertans to vote for staying in Canada. More than a dozen women's shelters in Alberta are expected to see funding cuts come July the 1st, despite the province increasing funding sector-wide. Alberta government announced an investment of $4 million over 3 years in its Emergency Family Violence Services program to help women's shelters address building repairs, renovations, and safety upgrades. But the Alberta Council of Women's Shelters says several shelters, most in rural areas, will see a 5%

0: Action last night, the Wheat Belt Baseball League. Sexsmith Rainiers got a big 16-6 win over the Rycroft Rage. Busy schedule for the league next couple of days. Tonight, we'll see Rycroft home against Manning, while tomorrow we'll see both the Peace River Stampeders and Grimshaw Huskies have home games against the Grand Prairie Brewers. In the Major Leagues, Toronto Blue Jays managed to win a close game against the Baltimore Orioles. Patrick Corbin allowed just one run over five innings pitched, and four Toronto relievers shut things down to close out the ballgame. Jays got a 2-1 win in the first of a four-game set. And some sad news out of the NHL's. Former player Claude Lemieux passed away yesterday at the age of 60. Won four Stanley Cups in his career, Montreal in 1986, New Jersey in 1995, Colorado in 1996, and New Jersey again in 2000. For more of these stories, visit our website. 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
1: Jared here with you, taking a look at our fantastic communities and seeing what's up. Town of Grimshaw has their Seniors Week celebrations going on starting next week. Monday, they are going to be at the Brownvale and District Community Library, 11 till 2, enjoying a button art on canvas, followed by a hot dog lunch and great conversation. And then they got more events going on throughout the rest of the week there. Free movie to celebrate Seniors Week is happening in the town of Fairview Monday, June 1st, 2 p.m. And, in the town of Peace River, the Water Play Park is now open at 10 until 6 every day, and the bathrooms will be open 10 until 5. So go out, enjoy. It's hot out there, so have some fun splish splashing around. 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Also, coming up next week is the CF Moto Demo Tour, riding into the West Hill Peace River Mighty Peace Gym. 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

Jared here with you. It's Kix FM Mornings, and if you've been loving the music and you want some more, maybe a curated list of the top 10 songs from the week, well, we've got you covered. That is the Kix Countdown going on tonight, starting at 6, and then tomorrow starting at 10. I'll, of course, be hosting it, so you know it's fantastic. Join us as we got some great tunes heading your way. We're also going to be talking about some viral songs, some throwbacks, and some songs that, have been racing up the charts. So tune in. Once again, that's tonight, 6 o'clock. And tomorrow, starting at 10 for the Kix Countdown. Right now, we got Three Doors Down with Kryptonite.

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Jared here with you, Kix FM Mornings, and apparently earlier this week, it was Rotisserie Chicken Day. There's national days happening all the time. I'll be real with you, it's hard to keep up sometimes, but one snack company decided to release a rotisserie chicken purse, a bag specifically shaped to hold one of those, like, rotisserie chicken cartons, you know, the ones you see at the stores all the time. Yeah, it kind of wraps around it and then makes it a perfect holding bag for a package of rotisserie chicken, which is kind of fun. I'll be real with you. I kind of love when there's bags specifically made for certain purposes. Like, I own a bag that holds 1 cup of bubble tea. It's the exact same size as just 1 cup of bubble tea. I haven't been able to use it, but you know what? I love it so much. So what is a bag you would want for one specific purpose? Let me know on that Modern Paint and Decor text line, 624-1061.

Jared here with you at Kix FM Mornings, and apparently it's been announced that Meta is planning to release a premium subscription for their social media platforms. I mean, you can already pay to, like, boost posts on Facebook or, like, do some extra stuff, but apparently they're going to be launching Facebook Plus and Instagram Plus, as well as WhatsApp Plus. So for $3.99 a month, although this is probably American, so probably a bit more here in Canada, you'll be able to look at Facebook story posts and have them stay live longer than 48 hours. And also be able to view them anonymously, as well as a few other features. I personally don't know if that's worth the money there, but maybe to some it is. I don't know. Would you pay for this thing? Let me know on that Modern Painting to Cortex line, 624-1061.

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Jared here with you. It's Kix FM Mornings, and I am excited for the new Toy Story movie coming out. I think I want to rewatch all the old ones leading up to it, but it's coming out here fairly soon. And apparently Bad Bunny is joining the cast. Yeah, it was announced that he's going to be playing Pizza with Sunglasses, the iconic character. I'm curious to, I guess, see what his role is going to be in this thing, but it's always fun, I guess, when celebrities get to join in on some of these projects, and hopefully he has a passion for it, because usually with some of these things, it ends up being something fun for him, so we'll see, maybe he'll have a fun role in this, but as of now, we got some more music, so keep listening here to Kix FM. Are you going to be checking out the new Toy Story when it releases? Let me know on that text line.

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1: Good morning, I'm Kyle Moore. Today's last day to submit ideas for a new town sign in Manning. High-end drawn or digital designs that are maybe northern and nature-focused, maybe incorporated the northern lights, or keeping the moose element, are all ideas that are being welcomed. Submissions are by email. Local rodeo season continued this weekend with the Harmon Valley Rodeo, the ag grounds near Peace River. Carolyn Kolobob is one of the organizers, says the event is more than just the rodeo.
2: Well, bareback and saddle bronc and bull riding, those kind of things are very interesting for the people. We do have mini golf for the kids. We have vendors there as well.
1: Many other activities besides the rodeo are taking place. Check the community calendar. Campaigns both for and against Alberta separation will be active in the lead up to this fall's referendum. One of those is the Forever Canadian campaign led by Thomas Lukasik, says the separation discussions are already having big economic impacts.
3: If you listen to our business community, both of the major chambers of commerce, Edmonton and Calgary, and now the Alberta Chamber of Commerce are saying that they are already feeling it. Both mayors of the major cities came out and said that investment in the cities is starting to dry up. So this is having an economic impact.
1: Gazik says his campaign will focus on turnout, door knocking, and voter outreach across the province. Our group participation will be decisive in determining the outcome. Residents across the region gathering for fellowship in Indigenous culture this weekend with the 22nd annual Peace River Traditional Powwow at the Baytex Energy Center. Dancing, drumming, cultural celebrations, artisans, food vendors, and family activities will be featured. Everyone is welcome. Take a look at your weather. Another warm day with highs of 28 degrees. Some showers and possible thunderstorms will also happen today. Shower activity will cool things off going into the weekend with highs of around 20 degrees for Saturday and Sunday. More cool weather will happen next week, particularly in the Big Lakes. Also looking at some more rain next week as well. In sports, Grimshaw Minor Ball hosts a softball tournament tomorrow and Sunday at the Miles Era Ball Diamonds. Meanwhile, the Wheat Belt Baseball League plays tonight with Rycroft and Manning. Tomorrow, Grand Prairie plays a double dip at 11 a.m. in Peace River and 3 p.m. in Grimshaw. Peace River Panthers PB football team plays tomorrow night against the Sexsmith Stingers. Kickoff will be at 6 p.m. Glen Mary School. And week 6 of the Mighty Peace Basketball League will take place on Sunday at the Miles Era Multiplex in Grimshaw. For more of these stories, visit our website. 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

Are you signed up? 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We're going to be live on location on Monday, and it is going to be an absolute blast. 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

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So if you want to find out if you're the lucky winner, drop on by our Facebook, Instagram, app, website, YouTube. That thing gets posted everywhere. And go check it out to see if you are the lucky winner this week. And hey, even if you're not, well, hey, you can tune in next week for another chance to win. 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

Jared here with you on Kix FM Mornings, and apparently Beyblades are making a comeback. Yeah, everyone from teens to people over 60 are getting in on it. There's been some competitions here in Canada where people have been, of course, competing in Beyblade tournaments, and they say it can just be a great stress reliever. You know, after you work your 9-to-5, you go out and you spin some Beyblades, and apparently it can just be a whole lot of fun. See, I remember doing that when I was younger, and it was pretty good. Maybe I'll have to try it again. But hey, have you ever spun some Beyblades? Are your kids playing with Beyblades? Let me know. I want to hear about them. 624-1061. That's our Modern Paint and Decor text line.

Jared here with you at Kix FM mornings, but sadly, today is Friday. The weekend's almost here, which is pretty fantastic. Something to look forward to. And I'm also looking forward to Monday. I'll be live on location, Mighty Peace GM, throughout the day there. So hopefully we'll see you for demo days. If you aren't registered for that, get registered by going to Mighty Peace GM's Facebook, Mighty Peace Power Sports, and then you'll be all set to go. It's going to be a whole lot of fun down there. Plus, 11, they're going to be doing their customer appreciation barbecue as well. But as for today, we got the Kix countdown going on at 6 and then 10 tomorrow, so look forward to that. We have our Free Stuff Friday video posted. If you haven't entered the Free Fuel Friday, make sure you do so on our app and website. That's also where you can go to check out the community calendar and all kinds of great, wonderful events, articles, and blog posts, too. So while you go do all that, have yourself a great rest of your day. Try something new, and most importantly, get out there and have some fun, because life is amazing.

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1: Good morning. I'm Kyle Moore. Today's last day to submit ideas for a new town sign in Manning. High-end drawn or digital designs that are maybe northern and nature-focused, maybe incorporated the northern lights, or keeping the moose element, are all ideas that are being welcomed. Submissions are by email. Local rodeo season continued this weekend with the Harmon Valley Rodeo at the Ag Grounds near Peace River. Carolyn Kolobob is one of the organizers, says the event is more than just the rodeo.
2: Well, bareback and saddle bronc and bull riding, those kind of things are very interesting for the people. We do have mini golf for the kids. We have vendors there as well.
1: Many other activities besides the rodeo are taking place. Check the community calendar. Campaigns both for and against Alberta separation will be active in the lead-up to this fall's referendum. One of those is the Forever Canadian campaign, led by Thomas Lukasik, says the separation discussions are already having big economic impacts.
3: If you listen to our business community, both of the major chambers of commerce, Edmonton and Calgary, and now the Alberta Chamber of Commerce are saying that they are already feeling it. Both mayors of the major cities came out and said that investment in the cities is starting to dry up. So this is having an economic impact.
1: Gazik says his campaign will focus on turnout, door knocking, and voter outreach across the province. Our group participation will be decisive in determining the outcome. Residents across the region gathering for fellowship in Indigenous culture this weekend with the 22nd annual Peace River Traditional Powwow at the Baytex Energy Center. Dancing, drumming, cultural celebrations, artisans, food vendors, and family activities will be featured. Everyone is welcome. Take a look at your weather. Another warm day with highs of 28 degrees. Some showers and possible thunderstorms will also happen today. Shower activity will cool things off going into the weekend with highs of around 20 degrees for Saturday and Sunday. More cool weather will happen next week, particularly in the Big Lakes. Also looking at some more rain next week as well. In sports, Grimshaw Minor Ball hosts a softball tournament tomorrow and Sunday at the Miles Era Ball Diamonds. Meanwhile, the Wheat Belt Baseball League plays tonight with Rycroft and Manning. Tomorrow, Grand Prairie plays a double dip at 11 a.m. in Peace River and 3 p.m. in Grimshaw. Peace River Panthers PB football team plays tomorrow night against the Sexsmith Stingers. Kickoff will be at 6 p.m. Glen Mary School. And week 6 of the Mighty Peace Basketball League will take place on Sunday at the Miles Era Multiplex in Grimshaw. For more of these stories, visit our website. 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

Hey, it's Dada Tam on the Midday Show. Spring is quickly turning into summer, especially with the weather we've had this week. Got me thinking, what's something you wish you could do year-round? Because there's something I love about curling up in a blanket in the evening. It's nice and cozy, but it is way too warm for that at this point. Like, I just want the blanket coziness without the heat. But hey, with a chance of thunderstorms tonight, maybe it can be at least a little bit cozy. Gotta find the silver linings, right?

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We've definitely had some good summer heat this week. Highs today of 28. Tada Tam here. I'm just hoping that the rain, maybe even the thunderstorm in the forecast today, can cool things off a little. It's supposed to be periods of rain into tonight, clearing up early tomorrow, so keep that umbrella handy. A note from Big Lakes County today that construction is beginning on Township Road 740 from Range Road 181 to Range Road 182. So this road will be down to one lane of traffic, so please drive carefully and, of course, obey all directions and signage. Otherwise, roads are looking pretty good around the region, even if things are looking a little bit wet. 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
1: Good afternoon, I'm Keith Hopper. Highway 35 south of High Level is back open after a serious motor vehicle collision yesterday. The road in both directions was closed for the bulk of the day while authorities were on scene. Investigations, they're underway. Family and fun activities are present during the Harmon Valley Rodeo at the Ag Grounds this weekend. Carolyn Kolababa is one of the organizers and says the event is perhaps a building block for the future.
2: It happens once a year here, and it helps some of the youth become pro rodeos. We've had a champion Canadian Queen rodeo lady, so, you know, we're very grateful for that, Ms. Foster. We have barrel racing and things like that, and maybe we'll get another Canadian rodeo queen.
1: Check the community calendar for details. With the separation topic now part of the referendum this fall, several groups on both sides are getting involved in campaigns leading up to it. Former Deputy Premier Thomas Lukasik says the Forever Canadian campaign will not be about the status quo.
3: We will be sharing with the Prime Minister some form of a report saying, look, we're campaigning to stay, but that doesn't mean that everything is perfect. There are credible issues that need to be addressed, and we will be advocating for addressing those issues, but we will be also saying that separation is not the solution. As a matter of fact, it will create even more issues.
1: Lukasik says him and hundreds of volunteers will be going across the province to encourage Albertans to vote for staying in Canada. Residents across the region are gathering for fellowship and Indigenous culture this weekend with the 22nd annual Peace River Traditional Powwow at the Baytex Energy Center. Drumming, dancing, cultural celebrations, artisans, food vendors, and family activities will be featured. Everyone is welcome. Rain is forecasted to hit the region this afternoon with a risk of a storm thrown in. Highs are still quite warm as they are in the high 20s. The rain will stop in the overnight hours, but not before 10 to 20 millimeters hit the ground. Lows are at or just above 10 degrees. The rain will also bring a cooling trend to the northwest for the weekend. Pramp Air Quality Report at the Grimshaw Station. The air quality index is currently 3, which is low risk. Data supplied by the Peace River Area Monitoring Program. More information is at prampairshed.ca. In sports, Grimshaw Minor Ball hosts a softball tournament tomorrow and Sunday at the Mile Zero Ball Diamonds. Meanwhile, the Wheat Belt Baseball League plays tonight with Rycroft in Manning. Tomorrow, Grand Prairie plays a double dip at 11 a.m. in Peace River and 3 p.m. in Grimshaw. The Peace River Panthers Pee-wee football team plays tomorrow night against the Sixsmith Stingers. Kickoff is 6 o'clock at Glen Mary School. Week 6 of the Mighty Peace Basketball League take place Sunday at Mile Zero in Grimshaw. 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
5: 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Election day voting Monday, June 1st from 10 a.m. to 8 p.m. Vote at the high-level sports complex curling pad. 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
0: 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If you have events you'd like added to the farm calendar, contact the Trending 55 News team.
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lot of talk recently about our province independence referendum. 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

Hey, it's 10 out of 10 on the Kix FM No Repeat Workday. Now, some songs are just iconic. You can't think of anyone else making it. Now, this song is one of those for me, but in an alternate universe, this could have been recorded by Toto. The guys who did Africa. Legal trouble did end up preventing that back in the day. That definitely messes with my mind, because this is a Kenny Loggins classic. It's Danger Zone on Kix FM.

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1: Good afternoon, I'm Keith Hopper. Highway 35 south of High Level is back open after a serious motor vehicle collision yesterday. The road in both directions was closed for the bulk of the day while authorities were on scene. One of the biggest amateur rodeos of the season is taking place this weekend with the Harmon Valley Rodeo near Peace River. Carolyn Colababa is one of the organizers and says the fun starts on Saturday morning.
2: We will have pancake breakfast from 8 till 10 a.m. on Saturday and Sunday. The rodeo program will start Saturday at 1 o'clock, and then slacks will be at 7 p.m., and then Sunday at 12. And we have the privilege of having Dan Williams, our MLA, there. There's 14 events, and so we invite one and all to come to the rodeo and enjoy a piece of our heaven.
1: Camping, food booths, and kids' activities are other attractions taking place besides the rodeo itself. Campaigns both for and against Alberta separation will be active in the lead-up to this fall's referendum. One of those is the Forever Canadian campaign led by Thomas Lukaszczyk, who says the separation discussion is already having big economic impacts.
3: If you listen to our business community, both of the major chambers of commerce, Edmonton and Calgary, and now the Alberta Chamber of Commerce are saying that they are already feeling it. Both mayors of the major cities came out and said that investment in the cities is starting to dry up. So this is having an economic impact.
1: Lukaszczyk says his campaign will focus on turnout, door knocking, and voter outreach across the province, arguing participation will be decisive in determining the outcome. Residents across the region are gathering for fellowship in Indigenous culture this weekend with the 22nd Annual Peace River Traditional Powwow at the Baytex Energy Center. Drumming, dancing, cultural celebrations, artisans, food vendors, and family activities will be featured. Rain is forecasted to hit the region this afternoon with the risk of a storm thrown in. Highs will still be quite warm as they are in the high 20s. The rain will stop in the overnight hours, but not before 10 to 20 millimeters hit the ground. Lows are at or just above 10 degrees. In sports, Grimshaw Minor Ball hosts a softball tournament tomorrow and Sunday at the Mile Zero Ball Diamonds. Meanwhile, the Wheat Belt Baseball League plays tonight with Rycroft in Manning. And tomorrow, Grand Prairie plays a double dip at 11 a.m. in Peace River and 3 p.m. in Grimshaw. The Peace River Panthers Pee-wee football team plays tomorrow night against the Sexsmith Stingers. Kickoff is 6 o'clock at Glen Mary School. Week 6 of the Mighty Peace Basketball League takes place Sunday at Mile Zero in Grimshaw. For more on these stories, you can visit our website, download the app for local news delivered straight to your phone. For Trending 55, I'm Keith Hopper. Oh.

Hey, it's Dada Tay, and back one more time with today's colorful convo. What's something you wish you could do year round? I got talking with Jared Gomes on the morning show about this, and he said being able to drink a nice warm cup of tea year round would be wonderful. I mean, sure, there's iced tea in the summer, but it just kind of hits different with warm tea, hot tea, which is fair enough. I mean, we Canadians are known for having ice cream or frozen drinks in winter, so maybe we can still make this work in hot drinks in the summer. What do you think?

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So make sure to check it out as a turn up. 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I hope that you have a safe, warm, and wonderful rest of your afternoon.

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2: Good afternoon. I'm Keith Hopper. Highway 35 south of High Level is back open after a serious motor vehicle collision yesterday. The road in both directions was closed for the bulk of the day while authorities were on scene. One of the biggest amateur rodeos of the season is taking place this weekend with the Harmon Valley Rodeo near Peace River. Carolyn Colababa is one of the organizers and says the fun starts on Saturday morning.
3: We will have pancake breakfast from 8 till 10 a.m. on Saturday and Sunday. The rodeo program will start Saturday at 1 o'clock, and then slots will be at 7 p.m., and then Sunday at 12. And we have the privilege of having Dan Williams, our MLA, there. There's 14 events, and so we invite one and all to come to the rodeo and enjoy a piece of our heaven.
2: Camping, food booths, and kids' activities are other attractions taking place besides the rodeo itself. Campaigns both for and against Alberta separation will be active in the lead-up to this fall's referendum. One of those is the Forever Canadian campaign led by Thomas Lukaszczyk, who says the separation discussion is already having big economic impacts.
4: If you listen to our business community, both of the major chambers of commerce, Edmonton and Calgary, and now the Alberta Chamber of Commerce are saying that they are already feeling it. Both mayors of the major cities came out and said that investment in the cities is starting to dry up. So this is having an economic impact.
2: Lukaszczyk says his campaign will focus on turnout, door knocking, and voter outreach across the province, arguing participation will be decisive in determining the outcome. Residents across the region are gathering for fellowship and Indigenous culture this weekend with the 22nd annual Peace River Traditional Powwow at the Baytex Energy Center. Drumming, dancing, cultural celebrations, artisans, food vendors, and family activities will be featured. Rain is forecasted to hit the region this afternoon with the risk of a storm thrown in. Highs will still be quite warm as they are in the high 20s. The rain will stop in the overnight hours, but not before 10 to 20 millimeters hit the ground. Lows are at or just above 10 degrees. In sports, Grimshaw Minor Ball hosts a softball tournament tomorrow and Sunday at the Mile Zero Ball Diamonds. Meanwhile, the Wheat Belt Baseball League plays tonight with Rycroft in Manning. And tomorrow, Grand Prairie plays a double dip at 11 a.m. in Peace River and 3 p.m. in Grimshaw. The Peace River Panthers Pee-wee football team plays tomorrow night against the Sexsmith Stingers. Kickoff is 6 o'clock at Glen Mary School. Week 6 of the Mighty Bees Basketball League takes place Sunday at Mile Zero in Grimshaw. For more on these stories, you can visit our website, download the app for local news delivered straight to your phone. 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

hey. It's Chris Myers on your drive, Kix FM. Do or die for the Montreal Canadiens tonight. And there's a radio station in North Carolina. They've banned all music from Canadian artists. How dare they? I'm going to call them in about 20 minutes and mess with their Friday. Speaking of Carolina, Hootie and the Blowfish, it's Kix FM.

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0: It's the Drive Show with Chris Myers. Hey, big game tonight, Canadians and the Hurricanes. It's a must-win for Montreal. And there's a radio station in Raleigh, North Carolina, that has banned music from Canadians until the playoffs are done. I mean, that's just cruel. So I'm going to call this radio station in North Carolina and request some good old Canadian music.
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0: Oh, hey, I'm just not working on the interstate today, and I'm just wondering if you could play some Nickelback.
1: No, we cannot play Nickelback.
0: What? Why can't you play Nickelback?
1: Because they're Canadian, my friend.
0: Ah, yeah, I just wanted to hear some rock, like Bryan Adams, Loverboy.
1: Can you throw out any other Canadians?
0: Justin Bieber.
1: Who is this?
0: My name is Chris. I work at Kix FM up in northern Alberta, where we're cheering for the Canadians. We don't necessarily love them, but our Oilers went out a long time ago.
1: So you had to find somebody to root for, right?
0: Yeah. You know, and I read the story. I'm like, okay, I get it. You know, we would never ban Carolina artists.
1: Well, because there's only a few. So it wouldn't be too hard if you did. Yeah. Now, on the other hand, we play so many Canadian artists. It's like, holy crap, what are we going to play now?
0: Okay, best of luck to you guys.
1: Hey, take care, Chris. Thanks for calling, man.

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I'm Chris Myers, and I'm coming back tonight, 7 o'clock, with Chris Black. We host a new show called The Kix Tape, and each week we pick a different theme. And we decided to do a whole show, around Michael Jackson. He's got this huge resurgence right now because of the biopic, and kids are discovering his music. We're going to listen to some covers, maybe some you haven't heard before. That's coming up tonight at 7 o'clock, and then again tomorrow at 11 on Kix FM.

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1: Good afternoon, I'm Keith Hopper. Highway 35 south of High Level is back open after a serious motor vehicle collision yesterday. The road in both directions was closed for the bulk of the day while authorities were on scene. The local rodeo season continues this weekend with the Harmon Valley Rodeo at the Ag Grounds near Peace River. Carolyn Colababa, one of the organizers, says the event is more than just the rodeo.
2: Well, bareback and saddle bronc and bull riding, those kind of things are very interesting for the people. We do have mini golf for the kids. We have vendors there as well.
1: Many other activities besides the rodeo are taking place. You can check the community calendar. With the separation topic now part of the referendum this fall, several groups on both sides are getting involved in campaigns leading up to it. Former Deputy Premier Thomas Lukaszczyk says his Forever Canadian campaign will not be about the status quo.
3: We will be sharing with the Prime Minister some form of a report saying, look, we're campaigning to stay, but that doesn't mean that everything is perfect. There are credible issues that need to be addressed, and we will be advocating for addressing those issues, but we will be also saying that separation is not the solution. As a matter of fact, it will create even more issues.
1: Lukaszczyk says him and hundreds of volunteers will be going across the province to encourage Albertans to vote for staying in Canada. Residents across the region are gathering for fellowship and Indigenous culture this weekend. It's the 22nd annual Peace River Traditional Powwow at the Baytex Energy Center. Dancing, drumming, cultural celebrations, artisans, food vendors, and family activities are featured. 10 to 20 millimeters of rain is forecasted to hit the region into this evening with a risk of a storm thrown in. Lows are at or just above 10 degrees tonight. The rain will also bring a cooling trend to the northwest for the weekend. In sports, Grimshaw Minor Ball hosts a softball tournament tomorrow and Sunday at the Mile Zero Ball Diamonds. Meanwhile, the Wheatball Baseball League plays tonight with Rycroft in Manning. Tomorrow, Grand Prairie plays a double dip at 11 a.m. in Peace River and 3 p.m. in Grimshaw. The Peace River Panthers Pee-wee football team plays tomorrow night against the Sexsmith Stingers. Kickoff 6 p.m. at Glen Mary School. And week 6 of the Mighty Peace Basketball League takes place Sunday at Mile Zero in Grimshaw. For more on these stories, you can visit our website and download the app for local news delivered straight to your phone. For Trending 55, I'm Keith Hopper.
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4: 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Oop, there it is. 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The Peace River Traditional Powwow, that is tomorrow at Baytex. 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Harmon Valley Rodeo is tomorrow and Sunday. 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And, of course, the Mighty Peace Power Sports CF Moto Demo Tour, that's on Monday. 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

Oh, boy, on your no-repeat workday from Kix FM. Rain on the way for the north tonight. Maybe some thunder. Could see a nice dry day tomorrow. Going to be a little bit on the cooler side, though, with a high near 21. 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
1: Good afternoon, I'm Keith Hopper. Highway 35 south of High Level is back open after a serious motor vehicle collision yesterday. The road in both directions was closed for the bulk of the day while authorities were on scene. The local rodeo season continues this weekend with the Harmon Valley Rodeo at the Ag Grounds near Peace River. Carolyn Kolobaba, one of the organizers, says the event is more than just the rodeo.
2: Well, bareback and saddle bronc and bull riding, those kind of things are very interesting for the people. We do have mini golf for the kids. We have vendors there as well.
1: Many other activities besides the rodeo are taking place. You can check the community calendar. With the separation topic now part of the referendum this fall, several groups on both sides are getting involved in campaigns leading up to it. Former Deputy Premier Thomas Lukaszczyk says his Forever Canadian campaign will not be about the status quo.
3: We will be sharing with the Prime Minister some form of a report saying, look, we're campaigning to stay, but that doesn't mean that everything is perfect. There are credible issues that need to be addressed, and we will be advocating for addressing those issues, but we will be also saying that separation is not the solution. As a matter of fact, it will create even more issues.
1: Lukaszczyk says him and hundreds of volunteers will be going across the province to encourage Albertans to vote for staying in Canada. Residents across the region are gathering for fellowship and Indigenous culture this weekend. It's the 22nd annual Peace River Traditional Powwow at the Baytex Energy Center. Dancing, drumming, cultural celebrations, artisans, food vendors, and family activities are featured. 10 to 20 millimeters of rain is forecasted to hit the region into this evening with a risk of a storm thrown in. Lows are at or just above 10 degrees tonight. The rain will also bring a cooling trend to the northwest for the weekend. In sports, Grimshaw Minor Ball hosts a softball tournament tomorrow and Sunday at the Mile Zero Ball Diamonds. Meanwhile, the Wheat Ball Baseball League plays tonight with Rycroft in Manning. Tomorrow, Grand Prairie plays a double dip at 11 a.m. in Peace River and 3 p.m. in Grimshaw. The Peace River Panthers Pee Wee football team plays tomorrow night against the Sexsmith Stingers. Kickoff 6 p.m. at Glen Mary School. And Week 6 of the Mighty Peace Basketball League takes place Sunday at Mile Zero in Grimshaw. For more on these stories, you can visit our website and download the app for local news delivered straight to your phone. 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

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I'm Chris Myers. Maybe a good night to check out a movie with the rain. Backroom debuts tonight. This one's about a furniture store owner who discovers a portal in his basement leading to a never-ending yellow-lit nightmare maze of empty rooms. I tell you, nothing is more terrifying than getting lost at IKEA. 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

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Just crazy. 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

sending that out to Mother Nature. Why do you have to be so rude on a Friday? It's Kix FM, Chris Myers. Going to be a little bit on the cooler side tomorrow, but it should stay dry. Patricia Mitchell already having a great weekend. 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
1: Good evening, I'm Keith Opper. Highway 35 south of High Level is back open after a serious motor vehicle collision yesterday. The road in both directions was closed for the bulk of the day while authorities were on scene. Investigations are underway. Today's the last day to submit ideas for a new town sign in Manning with hand-drawn or digital signs that maybe have a northern or nature focus to it, maybe incorporating the northern lights or keeping the moose element. All are ideas that are welcome. Submission by email, please. Family and fun activities are present during the Harmon Valley Rodeo at the Ag Grounds this weekend. Carolyn Colababa, one of the organizers, says the event is perhaps a building block to the future.
2: It happens once a year here, and it helps some of the youth become pro rodeos. We've had a champion Canadian Queen rodeo lady, so, you know, we're very grateful for that, Ms. Foster. We have barrel racing and things like that, and maybe we'll get another Canadian rodeo queen.
1: Check the community calendar for details. Campaigns both for and against Alberta separation will be active in the lead-up to this fall's referendum. One of those is the Forever Canadian campaign led by Thomas Lukaszek, who says the separation discussion is already having big economic impacts.
3: If you listen to our business community, both of the major chambers of commerce, Edmonton and Calgary, and now the Alberta Chamber of Commerce are saying that they are already feeling it. Both mayors of the major cities came out and said that investment in the cities is starting to dry up. So this is having an economic impact.
1: Lukaszek says his campaign will focus on turnout, door knocking, and voter outreach across the province, arguing participation will be decisive in determining the outcome. Residents across the region are gathering for fellowship and Indigenous culture this weekend with the 22nd annual Peace River Traditional Powwow at the Baytex Energy Center. Dancing, drumming, cultural celebrations, artisans, food vendors, and family activities are featured. Everyone is welcome. 10 to 20 millimeters of rain is forecasted to hit the region into this evening with a risk of a storm thrown in. Lows are at or just above 10 degrees tonight. The rain will also bring a cooling trend to the northwest for the weekend. In sports, Grimshaw Minor Ball hosts a softball tournament tomorrow and Sunday at the Mile Zero Ball Diamonds. Meanwhile, the Wheat Belt Baseball League plays tonight with Rycroft in Manning. Tomorrow, Grand Prairie plays a double dip at 11 in Peace River and 3 in Grimshaw. The Peace River Panthers Pee Wee football team plays tomorrow night against the Sexsmith Stingers. Kickoff is 6 o'clock at Glen Mary School. And week 6 of the Mighty Peace Basketball League takes place Sunday at Mile Zero in Grimshaw. For more on these stories, you can visit our website and download the app for local news delivered straight to your phone. For Trending 55, I'm Keith Opper.
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8: 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The Father's Day Fishing Derby happens June 14th at Cecil Thompson Park in Northern Sunrise County. 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Paddle of the Peace happens on August the 15th. There'll be a full-day paddle from the Shaftesbury Ferry that's down to Peace River and a half-day paddle from Strong Creek Park to the town of Peace River. 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

It's the Kix FM Drive Show with Chris Myers. Hope your Friday is going well. Weekend on the way. And the Kix tape. We've got a brand new show for you. 7 o'clock tonight with me and Chris Black. Each week we pick a different theme. And this weekend we decided to pick Michael Jackson. A moonwalk mix. Yeah. It's not going to be all MJ music. We're going to play lots of covers. Artists that he helped put on the map. That's coming your way 7 o'clock tonight and tomorrow morning at 11 o'clock if you miss it. Arkells of Portugal, the man on Kix. Cool.

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0: It's the Drive Show with Chris Myers. Hey, big game tonight. Canadians and the Hurricanes. It's a must win for Montreal. And there's a radio station in Raleigh, North Carolina that has banned music from Canadians until the playoffs are done. I mean, that's just cruel. So I'm going to call this radio station in North Carolina and request some good old Canadian music.
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0: Oh, hey, I'm just working on the interstate today, and I'm just wondering if you could play some Nickelback.
1: No, we cannot play Nickelback.
0: What? Why can't you play Nickelback?
1: Because they're Canadian, my friend.
0: Ah, yeah, I just wanted to hear some rock, like Bryan Adams, Loverboy.
1: Can you throw out any other Canadians?
0: Justin Bieber.
1: Who is this?
0: My name is Chris. I work at Kix FM up in northern Alberta, where we're cheering for the Canadians. We don't necessarily love them, but they're, you know, our Oilers went out a long time ago.
1: So you had to find somebody to root for, right?
0: Yeah. You know, and I read the story. I'm like, okay, I get it. You know, we would never ban Carolina artists.
1: Well, because there's only a few. So it wouldn't be too hard if you did. Yeah. Now, on the other hand, we play so many Canadian artists. It's like, holy crap, what are we going to play now?
0: Okay, best of luck to you guys.
1: Hey, take care, Chris. Thanks for calling, man.

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15: 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Are you going to all in if you want to answer a couple of questions? Mainly, what is Todd's favorite cheese? Jackie just called up and said it was a former rock core.